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0: 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La política. It says, in today's world, the number one thing that causes people to ruin a friendship, to fight with family members, co-workers, break up a marriage, don't get along with family is talking about politics in today's world. 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You need to talk about this. Y'all getting serious. 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Okay, y'all don't went out once, twice, getting go on the third time. Divorce lawyer says that it's getting serious. So this is the number one thing y'all need to talk about before y'all take it any farther. Esa es la cosa número uno que este abogado dice que se deben platicar y poner de acuerdo antes que se avanza más la relación. 776-5826-776-5826. Vamos a la línea. Good morning, buenos días. ¿A usted la respuesta?
1: ¿Cuánto ganan en el trabajo?
0: 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Good morning, buenos días. ¿A usted la respuesta?
2: Religion.
0: Excellent answer, but not the number one answer. Good morning, buenos días. ¿A usted la respuesta? Bueno,
2: A prenup.
0: Well, dang, I ain't got nothing to begin with. What are we going to talk about? What are we going to split or share? You know, I mean, yeah. When I saw that, I said, well, I mean, qué padre, you know, but you got to have something first. Yeah. So you're saying that, you know, it's getting serious. Y'all going out already on the third time. Y'all need to sit down. And y'all need to talk about a prenup and explain what a prenup is.
2: Whatever she owns is hers, and whatever he owns is his, and they're going to have to...
0: figure that out, yeah.
2: Yeah, figure it out, get together, or just everybody has their own thing.
0: That's smart because usually you fall in love and he's the one, you get married, and then you find out that he's got three kids he's paying child support on, and you know, they're getting ready to repossess his truck, and you know, and if you don't have all that in writing, you get married to him, then you're responsible for all that too. So that's kind of messed up, but I mean, in today's world, I mean, you got to talk about that. Another thing here on the list is if she's going to change her last name to his, or she's going to keep her last name. A lot of women, they're getting married, but they're keeping their own last name in case it don't work out. They ain't got to change all that paperwork.
2: Right.
0: That's positive thinking, no?
2: Yeah.
0: Okay, so once again, after it's on the third date, it's getting serious. You said they needed to talk about, say it just one more time.
2: A prenup.
0: Pues felicidades, esa es la respuesta correcta. That's the right answer. Pues también eso de, you know, credit score. You just can't fall in love anymore. Ya no puedes nomás enamorarte como antes. You know, you got to dig into the details. Tienes que a ver, you know, is he still living with his mom? Where does he work? What his credit score is? You know, he's got baby mama drama. You know, does he have a criminal record? You know, just a lot of things. But, you know, back in the days, it wasn't that bad. You fell in love and, you know, te tocaba lo que te tocaba. And, but nowadays, you know, a woman makes just as much money as a man or more. So she got to, you know, take care of her material assets.
2: Right.
0: But triste, pero la verdad. You got to talk about prenups. De que sin caso que seguimos con esta relación. You know, lo que yo ha ganado antes de casarnos es mío, lo que tú has ganado es tuyo, y lo que hacemos juntos mientras estamos casados, eso sí lo dividimos. I mean, you gotta get it all on paper. 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I need you to hang on just a few seconds so I can tell you how to pick it up. 1240 AM 100.1 FM, Chamorra de Alegría, la
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1: Yes, ma'am. 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